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3: 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Registered participants will also earn a Zuni Fitness Series t-shirt. Participants must be 16 years and older. 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Top overall awards for competitive races will be 5K, 10K, and Coronado's Curse. 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

0: for the month of September 2026 for the Zuni Solid Waste Program. They are open from 8 a.m. through 4:30 p.m., Monday through Saturday. The PIMACR Waste Area is open from 9 a.m. through 4 p.m., Monday through Saturday. Closure to look out for will be for Labor Day, September 7th, 2026. For additional info, please get in contact with the Zuni Solid Waste Program at 505-782-4986 or 505-782-7163.
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0: sliding on in with the Stew House Saturday here on KSHI 90.9 FM. We definitely have a special episode for tonight. Starting off a little later than usual, but we're going to go and get it done. For those hopping on the DM saying,
1: hey, you should go and play this. Hey, you should go and play that.
0: It's a pre-recorded show. Maybe next time around. It is with my pleasure to go and introduce the man himself, DJ Dre. He'll be kicking it with me for the duration of the evening. Let him know you're tapped in with us here on KSHI 90.9 FM for Stew House Saturday. With that said, let's go ahead and get into it.

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2: 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Me and Dre are going to go back to back. Keep it locked here for Stew House Saturday.

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3: The Zuni Harvest Dance 2026 will be held on October 10th at 10 a.m. located at the Big Plaza. This will be a drug and alcohol-free event that includes tobacco use and vaping. Practice will be from October 5th through the 9th from 6 p.m. to 9 p.m. The Liga group will have their practice at the Zuni Middle School Gym, and the Idaki group will have their practice at the Zuni High School Gym.
4: Kimani.
5: I'm Arian.
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5: Hello, my name is Arian Lalio, and I am coming from the New Hope Program. The quote that I will be sharing today is from my favorite artist, Caliuchis. I hope that this quote can help people realize and understand that being different is okay. The quote states, "I think it's important to not care about how people see you from the outside looking in, whether you're going to be misunderstood or praised, or whether you're going to be loved or hated. It's kind of a feeling of just giving in and trying to be in the moment as much as you can." I hope you took time out of your day, whether you're going to work or coming back or on the road just cruising, and got to really listen to what I am saying.
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10: Big shout out to all those showing love. 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Y'all gotta let this bang.
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We are going to go and wind it down for tonight. We only had a couple of mixes. 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Hopefully things turn around for the change. 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On that note, I'll catch you on the next one. 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
0: 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He was feeling his way down the street with this stick, right?
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0: 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Good morning, ladies." 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
1: The Zuni Harvest Dance 2026 will be held on October 10th at 10 a.m. located at the Big Plaza. This will be a drug and alcohol-free event that includes tobacco use and vaping. Practice will be from October 5th through the 9th from 6 p.m. to 9 p.m. The Liga group will have their practice at the Zuni Middle School Gym, and the Idaki group will have their practice at the Zuni High School Gym.
2: I'm Arian.
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6: And Zuni bullying is so common in schools, work, or even just in stores. Whether it's physical, verbal, social, or cyberbullying. Not only kids and teens bully each other, it is also adults too. Bullying can lead to substance abuse, alcohol abuse, or depression and anxiety. As bullying gets worse, some people turn to suicide. Some people hide how much they're hurting behind laughter or smiles, but when people notice, they realize it's too late. Please remember, bullying kills and words hurt. Bullying is the main cause to most problems, so don't stay silent, speak up, and show kindness. Only we have the ability to stop these problems. Your actions and words affect others, and if you're getting bullied currently and no one knows, just remember you're more than what people think you are.
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9: Hello, my name is Arian Lalio, and I am coming from the New Hope Program. The quote that I will be sharing today is from my favorite artist, Kali Uchis. I hope that this quote can help people realize and understand that being different is okay. The quote states, "I think it's important to not care about how people see you from the outside looking in, whether you're going to be misunderstood or praised, or whether you're going to be loved or hated. It's kind of a feeling of just giving in and trying to be in the moment as much as you can." I hope you took time out of your day, whether you're going to work or coming back or on the road just cruising, and got to really listen to what I am saying.
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1: Get money.
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0: physical, verbal, social, or cyberbullying. Not only kids and teens bully each other, it is also adults too. Bullying can lead to substance abuse, alcohol abuse, or depression and anxiety. As bullying gets worse, some people turn to suicide. Some people hide how much they're hurting behind laughter or smiles, but when people notice, they realize it's too late. Please remember, bullying kills and words hurt. Bullying is the main cause to most problems, so don't stay silent, speak up, and show kindness. Only we have the ability to stop these problems. Your actions and words affect others, and if you're getting bullied currently and no one knows, just remember you're more than what people think you are.
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1: The Zuni Harvest Dance 2026 will be held on October 10th at 10 a.m. located at the Big Plaza. This will be a drug and alcohol-free event that includes tobacco use and vaping. Practice will be from October 5th through the 9th from 6 p.m. to 9 p.m. The Liga group will have their practice at the Zuni Middle School Gym, and the Idaki group will have their practice at the Zuni High School Gym.

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3: For their 41st annual Zuni Fitness Series, Outrun Diabetes, the Zuni Wellness Center has updated their date and time for the month of September. 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They will be having their Zumba Marathon, Spinning Marathon, and an open workout for the first 20 registered participants. 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Registered participants will also earn a Zuni Fitness Series t-shirt. Participants must be 16 years and older. 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You must register in person at the Zuni Wellness Center, and you must be registered to receive a t-shirt. 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

Yeah. Can I talk to you for a minute? Look. Girl, all I did was look. Why you tripping? Look. Check this out. 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

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Please remember, bullying kills and words hurt. Bullying is the main cause to most problems, so don't stay silent, speak up, and show kindness. 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Your actions and words affect others, and if you're getting bullied currently and no one knows, just remember you're more than what people think you are.

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1: The Zuni Harvest Dance 2026 will be held on October 10th at 10 a.m. located at the Big Plaza. This will be a drug and alcohol-free event that includes tobacco use and vaping. Practice will be from October 5th through the 9th from 6 p.m. to 9 p.m. The Liga group will have their practice at the Zuni Middle School Gym, and the Idaki group will have their practice at the Zuni High School Gym.
2: Kimani.
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6: Hello, my name is Arian Lalio, and I am coming from the New Hope Program. The quote that I will be sharing today is from my favorite artist, Kali Uchis. I hope that this quote can help people realize and understand that being different is okay. The quote states, "I think it's important to not care about how people see you from the outside looking in, whether you're going to be misunderstood or praised, or whether you're going to be loved or hated. It's kind of a feeling of just giving in and trying to be in the moment as much as you can." I hope you took time out of your day, whether you're going to work or coming back or on the road just cruising, and got to really listen to what I am saying.

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2: For their 41st annual Zuni Fitness Series, Outrun Diabetes, the Zuni Wellness Center has updated their date and time for the month of September. 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They will be having their Zumba Marathon, Spinning Marathon, and an open workout for the first 20 registered participants. 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Registered participants will also earn a Zuni Fitness Series t-shirt. Participants must be 16 years and older. 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You must register in person at the Zuni Wellness Center, and you must be registered to receive a t-shirt. 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
1: The Zuni Harvest Dance 2026 will be held on October 10th at 10 a.m. located at the Big Plaza. This will be a drug and alcohol-free event that includes tobacco use and vaping. Practice will be from October 5th through the 9th from 6 p.m. to 9 p.m. The Liga group will have their practice at the Zuni Middle School Gym, and the Idaki group will have their practice at the Zuni High School Gym.

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social or cyberbullying. Not only kids and teens bully each other, it is also adults too. Bullying can lead to substance abuse, alcohol abuse, or depression and anxiety. As bullying gets worse, some people turn to suicide. Some people hide how much they're hurting behind laughter or smiles, but when people notice, they realize it's too late. Please remember, bullying kills and words hurt. Bullying is the main cause to most problems, so don't stay silent, speak up, and show kindness. Only we have the ability to stop these problems. Your actions and words affect others, and if you're getting bullied currently and no one knows, just remember you're more than what people think you are.

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regulators. 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
5: Hello, my name is Arian Lalio, and I am coming from the New Hope Program. The quote that I will be sharing today is from my favorite artist, Kali Uchis. I hope that this quote can help people realize and understand that being different is okay. The quote states, "I think it's important to not care about how people see you from the outside looking in, whether you're going to be misunderstood or praised, or whether you're going to be loved or hated. It's kind of a feeling of just giving in and trying to be in the moment as much as you can." I hope you took time out of your day, whether you're going to work or coming back or on the road just cruising, and got to really listen to what I am saying.
6: HI.

0: it's the least that you can do.
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1: The Zuni Harvest Dance 2026 will be held on October 10th at 10 a.m. located at the Big Plaza. This will be a drug and alcohol-free event that includes tobacco use and vaping. Practice will be from October 5th through the 9th from 6 p.m. to 9 p.m. The Liga group will have their practice at the Zuni Middle School Gym, and the Idaki group will have their practice at the Zuni High School Gym.

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1: 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We apologize for this inconvenience, and we thank you for your patience and understanding. If you have any questions, you may call Planning and Development at 501-